Got the Screaming Trees nearly lost you on 92.9 FM. Hi, it's Brian here. Hope you're having a great summer so far as we roll through August. Last weekend it was the Deschutes County Fair. Hope you had a chance to get out and enjoy that. I was thinking about a couple of years ago. It had to be, three or four years ago now. We had All-Time Low there. And Chris and I were backstage doing we were going to do the on-stage introductions for them. Plenty of time before the show started, and we actually met all the guys, and they were a great group of dudes hanging out, and I offered us beverages and just kind of hung out with them for about 45 minutes before the show started. And of course they put on a killer show at the Deschutes County Fair. Like I said, that's 3 or 4 years ago. This is All-Time Low, called The Weather. It's 92.9.

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That is the song Young Again from Shinedown on 92.9 FM. 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It's Brian here checking out the 92.9 Outside Report. 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Get yours. Okay, so smoky conditions hanging around. Horrible air quality in Central Oregon's got bad air quality. Air quality alert in effect. Prineville earlier today was at 306, which is extremely hazardous. We saw 160-something in Bend earlier today. So keep in mind, horrible air quality conditions throughout Central Oregon. Probably going to hang around through Thursday night. Tomorrow, we're expecting highs in the upper 90s. Mid-90s for Friday with sunny skies on the way. Saturday looks like low 90s and sunny skies to get us into the weekend. Sunday looks like upper 80s and mostly sunny skies. It's 92.9 with tons

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4: Hi, it's Chris, and here's the 92.9 Music News. A documentary tracing Linkin Park's return to the stage following the death of Chester Bennington is set to hit theaters worldwide this September. And Elvis Costello has announced a 49th anniversary edition of his landmark album, My Aim Is True, that'll be out in October. The massive box set will include 52 unreleased songs, demos, outtakes, live performances, and more. Finally, if you've been looking to air out your grievances, Queens of the Stone Age have launched a 24/7 complaints hotline. Seriously, dial 760-437-1966 to air your gripes and grievances. And apparently someone from the band may even answer the phone. My name is Chris. I can't make this stuff up. That's your 92.9 Music News, and it's brought to you by McMenamin's Old St. Francis School with free live music every Wednesday at 7 p.m.
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It's Sublime Until the Sun Explodes, 92.9 FM. Hey, it's Brian here. Thanks for listening and hanging around with us. I saw earlier today the Oregonian was reporting that Portland, Oregon had the worst air quality in the world. Meanwhile, Prineville, Oregon's like, hold my beer. I think that was based on major metropolitan areas, not including small towns and small cities. So sit down, Portland. We got you covered. This is all Jay now. It's 92.9 FM.

Hey, it's Gustav. I'm going to play the brand new track from Cage the Elephant and also tell you what inspired it and what the band have been up to. So join me on my next show starting at 6 a.m. here on 92.9 FM.

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0: 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Hi, it's Brian here checking out the live music lineup for the night. Midtown Ballroom's got a show, Chiodos in town. You've got musicians open mic at M&J Tavern. Also, Silver Moon Brewing's got a show with DJ Logic and friends. Richard Taylor Band at the Commonwealth Pub. We've also got the Mellow Wednesday Acoustic Open Mic Night and Jam hosted by Derek Michael Mark. That's going on at Northside Bar and Grill. Alex Winters is playing a Crosscut Warming Hut number 5 and a show at General Duffy's in Redmond. Dominic Antonelli performing for you. And that's what I know for live music happenings tonight. It's 92.9 FM with Ballyhoo.
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0: Stay in your lane from Courtney Barnett. This is 92.9 FM. Hey, what's up? It's Brian here. Well, we got smoky conditions continuing to hang around through tomorrow into Thursday night. Tomorrow's going to be a hot one, upper 90s, which could see low hundreds in some areas of central Oregon. Be prepared. Be ready. Patchy smoke into Thursday night. Friday looks like sunny skies in mid-90s. Low 90s for Saturday with lots of sunshine through the weekend. Upper 80s on Sunday to wrap things up. 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
1: 3 years on the local circuit. Played twice at the county fair. And the second time, Ben, our friend who worked the business and said a guy from a label was there. There were two more like him at the next show, staring us down like hawks. And there was love in the air, and all the money was there, and we were going on tour with Candlebox.

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on 92.9 FM, New America. It's Kenny Hoopla and Albert Hammond Jr. Hi, it's Brian here. Thanks for hanging out with me. The Colonel's taking over the airwaves tonight at 9. Simmer down with EJ Colonel for a couple of hours of reggae, dub, ska, dance hall, lovers rock, mixed up by the Colonel. Brought to you by Tokyo Starfish and the Cosmic Depot. Check it out tonight at 9. Have a good one. I'm on with you tomorrow afternoon, round 3. I leave you with Against Me on 92.9 FM.

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0: 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This is the Colonel. 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
6: 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A documentary tracing Linkin Park's return to the stage following the death of Chester Bennington is set to hit theaters worldwide this September. And Elvis Costello has announced a 49th anniversary edition of his landmark album, My Aim Is True, that'll be out in October. The massive box set will include 52 unreleased songs, demos, outtakes, live performances, and more. Finally, if you've been looking to air out your grievances, Queens of the Stone Age have launched a 24/7 complaints hotline. Seriously, dial 760-437-1966 to air your gripes and grievances. And apparently someone from the band may even answer the phone. My name is Chris. I can't make this stuff up. That's your 92.9 Music News, and it's brought to you by McMenamin's Old St. Francis School with free live music every Wednesday at 7 p.m.
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Another night of musical ecstasy. Don't you hear me now, Babylon, queendom, fallen.

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Seen? Yeah, root song, Rastaman song, the people song. 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

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Chip in. 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Ja 9 in that set. Steamers special. Ja 9 will be performing at Reggae Pond the River. Go there. A Rebel Music, Bob Marley and the Wailers live from 1974.

locations in Bend. Those clones I got way back in May. 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

0: Burning Spear and Winston Rodney. We'll be performing at Reggae on the River.
1: Hey,
0: yeah, man.
1: Even far away,
0: Mateo Community Center proudly presents the 37th annual Reggae on the River. Yeah, Burning Spear will be there. The Movement, Kabaka Pyramid, Don Carlos, Cham, Desiree, Perfect Gitamani, John 9. A wicked thing it will be. Hey, we got the invite to bring the Simmer Down Bicycle down to Humboldt County and be part of the opening ceremony.

tuned into Simmer Down, Nacio Fontaine, Show Me. President Brown in that set. He'll be performing at the Reggae Upon the River Festival. All right, moving to the top, Don Carlos in there, who will also be at Reggae Upon the River. And Perfect Gitamani started the set off. And he's going to be at Reggae on the River, too. I hope you'll be there.

0: 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Can this payday be soon? Oh gosh.
1: 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The regular payday.
0: Ends are hardly meeting in this here Babylon shitstone. Oh gosh.
1: Give me that. When will this payday be?
0: Different. Burna Boy and Damian Marley in that set. Praise Jah in the moonlight. Rest in power, Joseph Hill.
1: Tell us now. When will this payday be? You better give me that. When will this
0: payday be? 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

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Make the pilgrimage from Central Oregon to the heart of Humboldt County, California. Got an appointment with His Majesty for Haile Selassie, Ja Rastafari.

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Crazy World, Lucky Dubé.

0: hope you got the invite from the DJ to show up to Reggae Pond the River. 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
0: 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Your cash and your jewelry is what I expect.
1: 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So I grabbed a piano player and I punched him in the face. Piano player's out, the music's

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2: 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A documentary tracing Linkin Park's return to the stage following the death of Chester Bennington is set to hit theaters worldwide this September. And Elvis Costello has announced a 49th anniversary edition of his landmark album, My Aim Is True. That'll be out in October. The massive box set will include 52 unreleased songs, demos, outtakes, live performances, and more. Finally, if you've been looking to air out your grievances, Queens of the Stone Age have launched a 24/7 complaints hotline. Seriously, dial 760-437-1966 to air your gripes and grievances. And apparently someone from the band may even answer the phone. My name is Chris. I can't make this stuff up. That's your 92.9 Music News, and it's brought to you by McMenamin's Old St. Francis School with free live music every Wednesday at 7 p.m.
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hot pursuit and fiery auto crashes. Some will die in hot pursuit while sifting through my ashes. Some will fall in love with life and drink it from a fountain that is pouring like an avalanche coming down the mountain.

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1: 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The trainings cover hands-only CPR and how to stop severe bleeding. For example, you'll learn CPR technique as demonstrated here by the American Red Cross. They also offer the Stop the Bleed class on the first Wednesday of every month from 6:30 to 7:30 p.m. The one-hour training teaches participants how to recognize severe bleeding and control it quickly and effectively before first responders arrive. Both classes are free, but space is limited to 20 participants. The CPR class is not a certification course. In other news, the Central Oregon Community College Foundation is now accepting scholarship applications for the 26-27 academic year. The foundation is offering $2.4 million in scholarships, including full awards worth up to $5,500. Students who are planning to attend Central Oregon Community College are encouraged to apply now. More information and applications are available on the foundation website. 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

NFM from Black Crowes, that's Jealous Again. And good morning, I am Gustav. This hour, I'm going to have the 92.9 Outdoor Report for you, where I'm going to tell you details about how you could help out with certain trail cameras. So this next one, the very latest from Cage the Elephant and a personal tune, and the frontman Matt Schultz is basically reflecting on his mental health crisis that he went through a couple years ago on this song. The band themselves seeing some new life now in the sense that they were re-energized after touring with Oasis. Normally they'd take a break after being out on the road, but they went right back into the studio, just like I said, feeling inspired and energized, and worked on some new stuff for us. So here's the song. It's Beaches in Tennessee on 92.9.

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92.9 FM, Be With You, the latest one from Muse off their album, The Wow Signal, the space and science inspired album, like a lot of other Muse albums. But speaking of new albums, this is exciting for Primus fans. Their new drummer, John Hoffman, has said that they have already done a lot of recording for an upcoming studio album from them. Okay, let's see what happens. This is Winona's Big Brown Beaver on 92.9.

covered with the carnival shows. Ran bumper cars, sucked cheap cigars, and he candied up his nose.

I'm Jane's Addiction, and I am Gustav with this morning's 92.9 Outdoor Report, and there's a way that you can help out by spotting porcupines. So their numbers have been on the decline here in Central Oregon, but nobody really knows by how much because there's no baseline data about them. But it's your chance to be a part of this study. The Oregon Department of Fish and Wildlife is working with the High Desert Museum to train volunteers on how to set up trail cameras and also document the presence of porcupines. This means that, yes, you could add Central Oregon Naturalist to that resume. For more details, you could go to dfw.state.or.us. And the 92.9 Outdoor Report is brought to us by Tokyo Starfish in their three locations, South Highway 97, Southeast 3rd Street, and Arizona Avenue next to Podski. Tokyo Starfish, get yours. This is 92.9 with Dandy Warhols.

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1: 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The trainings cover hands-only CPR and how to stop severe bleeding. For example, you'll learn CPR technique as demonstrated here by the American Red Cross. They also offer the Stop the Bleed class on the first Wednesday of every month from 6:30 to 7:30 p.m. The one-hour training teaches participants how to recognize severe bleeding and control it quickly and effectively before first responders arrive. Both classes are free, but space is limited to 20 participants. The CPR class is not a certification course. In other news, the Central Oregon Community College Foundation is now accepting scholarship applications for the 26-27 academic year. The foundation is offering $2.4 million in scholarships, including full awards worth up to $5,500. Students who are planning to attend Central Oregon Community College are encouraged to apply now. More information and applications are available on the foundation website. 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

92.9 FM fell on black days, so that long-awaited album from Soundgarden with the last ever vocals from Chris Cornell now in the mixing stages. The drummer Matt Cameron says there are around 8 songs with vocals, perhaps a couple instrumentals left over, and Kim Thayil from the band wants to work on those as well. And Matt Cameron's like, yeah, absolutely. So it's a really involved process. The album should be out sometime next year. We just have to patiently wait for it. I'm sure it's going to be worth it. This is Naked along with Portugal the Man. Here's Glide on 92.9.

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From Social Distortion, Far Behind on 92.9, and I am Gustav. Hope you're having a great Thursday morning so far. So Billy Idol has added more tour dates for later on this summer and fall. Nothing for the Pacific Northwest yet that I'm seeing, but he does have a Vegas residency coming up in late August and early September. Now, years ago, if you had told me that Billy Idol would be doing a Vegas residency, I would have been like, no way. But here we are. It's White Wedding on 92.9.

92.9 and Spoon, Don't You Ever. Hey, this sounds fun. Solving clues and thinking on your feet in an escape room. And Puzzle Effect has a half-off deal going on right now in their escape rooms. You can get a $200 gift card for just $100. 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Fontaines, D.C. on 92.9. 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
1: 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The trainings cover hands-only CPR and how to stop severe bleeding. For example, you'll learn CPR technique as demonstrated here by the American Red Cross. They also offer the Stop the Bleed class on the first Wednesday of every month from 6:30 to 7:30 p.m. The one-hour training teaches participants how to recognize severe bleeding and control it quickly and effectively before first responders arrive. Both classes are free, but space is limited to 20 participants. The CPR class is not a certification course. In other news, the Central Oregon Community College Foundation is now accepting scholarship applications for the 26-27 academic year. The foundation is offering $2.4 million in scholarships, including full awards worth up to $5,500. Students who are planning to attend Central Oregon Community College are encouraged to apply now. More information and applications are available on the foundation website. 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

We are between, that's Modest Mouse on 92.9 FM. So this is kind of a crazy story with Isaac Brock from that band. And that is, a couple years ago, he had this big sale of his gear that you might recall. And in that sale, there was a drum set that wasn't supposed to be in there, but, somebody bought it. And Isaac Brock now still kind of regrets that it sold. Like maybe one day he'll be able to get it back. That's kind of like me and my wife in a garage sale we had not long ago where she's like, no, we're definitely keeping this Dreamgirls DVD from Blockbuster. That is a true story. And Blockbuster, I hope you don't ding me with late fees in advance. We'll chat later about that. Hives on 92.9.

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3: 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You know what's better than floating down the river?

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It is Tool and Vicarious on 92.9 FM, the best winery restaurant in the entire country. According to readers of USA Today, that would be Amatera in the West Hills over in Portland. It has been pointed out to me that there's also an Amatera in Bend. Here's the thing. I've never been to either of these locations, but now I'm curious. And I'm also curious as to why it's not like some spot in Napa Valley that won this award. But you know what? Congratulations, Amatera, regardless. That's pretty cool. It's Pepper on 92.9.

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Offspring, Want You Bad on 92.9 FM. So those guys responded to what people were asking for, and they just put out a release of a bunch of their earlier stuff, which is also, you know, more old school and a little bit more raw and faster, if you will. And in some cases, pretty rare. It's called Just the Punk Stuff from the Offspring. They've also added some punk stuff shows to their tour as well. I am Gustav. 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

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It's Papa Roach, and it's the final Munch and Music for the season happening this evening at Drake Park in Bend. There's going to be food and drink and, of course, music, and it's always a great time right there by the river. Bend favorites Precious Bird are going to be playing. This is a free event. It goes from 5 until 9 o'clock today. It's 92.9. Here's Yellow Card and Good Charlotte.

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From Ben Harper, that's Burn One Down on 92.9 FM. You know, just a friendly reminder to really not burn anything right now. We have already had a record-setting wildfire season here in Central and Eastern Oregon. 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And also a big thank you to the thousands of people fighting these fires. 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

That's Black Hole Sun on 92.9 FM. It has been a painstaking process creating that next Soundgarden album, but it's looking like we'll have 8 or 9 tracks with the vocals of the late Chris Cornell that were never used until now. The album out sometime next year. All right, hope your Thursday is now off to a great start. My friend Chris is in next, and I am Gustav. I'm going to hang out with you again tomorrow morning on 92.9. We'll have a special Vintage Vault Friday, as we like to do on first Fridays around here. I'll leave you with Green Day. It's Welcome to Paradise on 92.9 FM.

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Tougher City was self-aware on 92.9 FM. It's the day before Friday. How sweet it is. My name is Chris on the radio with you until 3 o'clock today. Let me know what you might want to hear. You could have a lunch block or just a song for now. 617-9270. You can also email me, kris@929online.com. Luscious Jackson now. It's Naked Eye. Good morning, 92.9.

Baby's going to release a new album come fall. That's the first song they've dropped from it. It's called Change on 92.9 FM. My name is Chris. Areas of smoke today in Central Oregon. In fact, right now in at least Sisters and Redmond, still unhealthy AQI levels. And we're unhealthy for sensitive people in Bend. So a little bit better here than in some of the other areas. 81 in Southwest Bend right now. We're going to see highs near 100 today. Low 60s tonight with patchy smoke. And then hopefully some clearer skies for the weekend. Still hot tomorrow. Highs near 100 and low 90s for our weekend temps. You can see that forecast at backyardbend.com. And thank you to Bi-Mart. 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

0: 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Dexter and the Moonrocks met when they were in eighth grade. Cousins and bandmates, Ryan and Ty Anderson, in the same middle school as lead singer James Tufts. Nobody is named Dexter, as you can imagine. And they started out as a country band before kind of morphing into what they are today. Here's their new single, Freaking Out, Dexter and the Moonrocks on 92.9.
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Neil Young did Rockin' in the Free World. So the Marvel effect is now touching Tame Impala. Tame Impala's song Loser is featured in the new Spider-Man film, and hence it's the number one Shazammed song and number seven on the U.S. Spotify charts, even though it's at least 8 months old and 92.9 played it in the beginning. But I'll throw it in again right now. I haven't seen Spider-Man yet, so don't tell me anything. I love Marvel. I love all movies. Don't, you know, make me feel bad for loving Marvel movies too. Anyway, here it is. Loser. Tame Impala, 92.9.

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Hi, it's Gustav, and on my next show, it's once again a Vintage Vault Friday, where I'm going through some classics and playing some of my favorites I don't think you've heard in a while. Also, some fun ideas about what to do this weekend. So join me starting at 6 a.m. here on 92.9 FM.

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1: 3 years on the local circuit, played twice at the county fair, and the second time, Ben, our friend who worked the business, and said a guy from a label was there. 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And there was love in the air, and all the money was there, and we were going on tour with Candlebox.

That's new music from the Mountain Goats. It's called Candlebox on 92.9 FM. And yes, it is about the band Candlebox. Their album Days will be out tomorrow. Modest Mouse did the groundwalks with Time in a Box. I just love saying that. My name is Chris. Good morning. Let's run through the live music lineup. It's the final Munchin Music tonight in Drake Park with Precious Bird, Chained to Stone, Ghost Radio, and Young Guns all playing. And also tonight at Hayden Holmes Amphitheater, it is Luke Bryan, Midnight Cove, playing at Rivers Place. And you can catch Tristan Marshall at Frankie's and Sisters. Hot Melange is at Stoller Wine Bar. The Lot has Sydney Joseph playing tonight. At the Commonwealth Pub, it's Pina Colada. And also Anthony Gnomes is playing at Volcanic Theater Pub. Jerry's Middle Finger at the Tower. And the Ballybogs are at the Cellar. There's karaoke at the Astor Lounge and at Bunkin' Brew and also in Redmond at Initiative Brewing. And that's our live music lineup for Thursday evening. Sponge Now with Molly on 92.9.

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Death Cab for Cutie did here to forever. I've got a couple of lunch block slots left, and you can have one of them. All you have to do is think of three songs you would like me to play for you in a row. That's how lunch blocks work. 617-9270. My name is Chris. 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

Audio Slave, Like a Stone on 92.9 FM. And that is for Trent listening today. Cody called in and wanted to hear Drive from Incubus. Just a slew of requests coming in besides our lunch blocks. Thank you so much. 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They're calling Teamapalooza. It's happening now through the 16th. They've got over 380 vehicles to choose from, but it's more than just the cars. They have an 80-foot water slide. There's a bouncy house. They've got axe throwing, carnival games. You can dunk a salesperson in their dunk tank. It looks like it's going to be fun for the whole family. 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And Brian's going to be at Teamapalooza tomorrow from 11 to 1 with free Pepsi products. And that all going down on the corner of Purcell and Highway 20 East, Teamapalooza. All right, coming up in about 15 minutes, how hot is it going to get today, Chris? Well, I will tell you. And lunch block's on the way. And another request for Thrice. Tyler, I didn't have the exact song you wanted, but this one is most excellent as well. So I hope it's okay. It's In Exile on 92.9.

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this new Noah Kahan. It's called Doors on 92.9 FM. Collective Soul in there and Arctic Monkeys, Do I Wanna Know. It is hot. It's 90 degrees outside. Still smoky conditions in Central Oregon, and that is going to persist at least through tomorrow. We'll just have to wait and see how it all plays out. 61. Oh, we're going to get to about 100 today. I should tell you that. 61 overnight and near 100 for Friday. Low 90s on Saturday and upper 80s on Sunday. We're in the dog days of summer for sure. Again, it's 90 degrees in Southwest Bend, and weather brought to you by Teamapalooza. That's happening at Team Hyundai and Team Kia of Bend now through the 16th. Giant sale and a carnival. Literally. In music news today, Weezer have dropped another new song from their upcoming self-titled album, aka it's called the Gold Album, and CEO is the name of it. It comes with an accompanying video that stars skateboard legend Tony Hawk and members of the Melvins, including Buzz Osborne, also members of Butthole Surfers and more, have formed a new supergroup called Gata Morta. And in a press release, Buzz Osborne said, quote, "It's always a good time for the world to embrace a new, heavy, weird band." Amen to that, Buzz. And finally, nearly all staff at music publications, Brooklyn Vegan, Alternative Press, Revolver, and Goldmine have been laid off by parent company Veeps, which is part of Live Nation. And that's our music news brought to you by McMenamin's Old St. Francis School with free live music every Wednesday at 7 p.m., and they still have their Jerry Garcia tribute going, and that includes tomorrow night with Call Down Thunder. All right, so Chad called in for our first lunch block of the day, and he says it's hot out. It is indeed. So we wanted to hear Strip from Adam Ant on Lunch Blocks on 92.9.

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2: R.L. Garrigues in the newsroom.
3: A wildfire got underway this morning near the town of Gateway. Fire Information Officer Ludi Bond.
4: So we had a new fire start up in the north part of Jefferson County this morning, and the fire occurred over near the northeast Cook Lane and northeast Coleman Road area. So that's a little northeast of Gateway. And it was about 3:30 this morning that the call came in and resources were dispatched. We had three engines, one dozer, and two overhead resources responding. And at first, the size up was 100 acres. And then after they got on the fire, started getting lines around it and remapped it, it's 85 acres. But by about 10 o'clock this morning, reports were that crews have fire lines all around the entire fire, that they have stopped the forward progression of the fire.
3: Ludi Bond, good progress has been made on all of the fires here in Central Oregon as many of the firefighters either go to take a rest or transition to other fires. This evening, there will be a meeting on the Roe Creek Complex, which is currently 64% contained. A public meeting is planned for 6 o'clock, Barnes Butte Elementary in Prineville. There will be members of the leadership team there, which will present information about the fire, and people will have chance to ask questions about the operations as well. Air quality in Central Oregon remains anywhere from moderate to hazardous, and that mainly over in the Prineville area. The air quality in Central Oregon will continue to suffer from the smoke from all the lightning-caused fires, and the smoky conditions are expected to go into the weekend. I'm R.L. Garrigues.
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It's Cannibal from the Breeders on Lunch Blocks for Brendan on 92.9 FM. We also heard Postal Service, Such Great Heights. The Redmond Farmers Market happening tomorrow at 3 o'clock. That's in Centennial Park on the corner of Southwest 7th Street and Evergreen Avenue. 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They have three locations in Bend. They're on South Highway 97, Southeast 3rd.

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That's my favorite air drumming song. 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We heard Tripping on a Hole in a Paper Heart from Stone Temple Pilots. 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And you know, when you see the photo, the promo photo of it, of a freestyle rider like 40 feet in the air, that's what happens. They do tricks while they're 40 feet in the air. It's pretty incredible. 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

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Also, some fun ideas about what to do this weekend. 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

Psychedelic Furs, The Ghosts in You on 92.9 FM. We also heard Thieves Like Us from New Order, and Interpol did the Heinrich Maneuver. That's for Brian. He and his son are heading to McMenamin's Edgefield right now to see Interpol play live. I hope you guys enjoyed your lunch block. I sure did. Have a great time at the show. My name is Chris, and that segues nicely into where we are right now. It's the Vintage Vault. We go back in time, and heads up, tomorrow is our special Vintage Vault Friday. I'm so excited. This is from the 1984 album Knife. I love this band. Always have. It's Aztec Camera, Still on Fire. 92.9, it's The Vault.

Cave and the Bad Seeds with Deanna on the Vintage Vault on 92.9 FM. Apparently, Deanna, a real woman, was in a relationship with Nick Cave, and when that song came out, she saw it as a really bad betrayal. And according to Nick Cave, he still hasn't been forgiven for it. Live and Let Live, I say. World Party did put the message in the box. And this next song in the Vintage Vault for Mike listening today is Stiff Little Fingers, Suspect Device. It's the live version. 92.9, the Vintage Vault.

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UB40 on the Vintage Vault on 92.9 FM. If it happens again, we heard 99 Luft Balloons from Nina. And Billy Bragg did She's Got a New Spell. I was just outside with Cassie. This is Chris. It is hot. I mean, it's like oveny hot out. It's 98 degrees right now. That is our high. Our smoke levels in Bend have gone down. Thankfully, they're at moderate, but still in different areas around Central Oregon, like Redmond or Sisters, they're still very unhealthy. So take that into consideration. 61 tonight and near 100 for Friday. And that patchy smoke remains in our area. Hopefully it'll clear up for the weekend, but just not sure yet. We do have some new fires out there. 92 for Saturday and 88 for Sunday. That extended forecast can be seen at backyardbend.com. 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You can find Dilly Dally Coffee tucked away off MK on Bend's southwest side. 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

Street Tech at Fitz with She Speeds on the Vintage Vault on 92.9 FM. That's a band out of New Zealand that was on their Hail record in 1988. They were on Flying Nun Records, which actually couldn't release anything bad. Dig deep into Flying Nun Records and their roster. Incredible music. Lush did Scarlet. We heard Masquerade from Berlin. And one of those songs that always makes me happy, The with This Is The Day. My name is Chris. Coincidentally, closing the vault today with another band from New Zealand, formed in 1972, so early. Tim Finn formed Split Enz and then went on to join his brother's band in later years, which was Crowded House. And I think you probably know this song, I Got You, from Split Enz on the Vintage Vault. Live music lineup coming up on 92.9.

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Live music lineup time. My name is Chris. Munchin' Music having their final show tonight with Precious Bird, Chained to Stone, Ghost Radio, and Young Guns playing live. We also have Midnight Cove at Rivers Place, Luke Bryan playing at Hayden Homes Amphitheater, Hot Melange is at Stoller Wine Bar, you can catch Sydney Joseph at The Lut, at Frankie's and Sisters, it's Tristan Marshall playing live, Jerry's Middle Finger at the Tower Theater, and at Volcanic Theater Pub, it's Anthony Gnomes, Pina Colada doing their yacht rock music at the Commonwealth Pub, and also the Bally Bogs are at the Cellar. There's karaoke at Bunk and Brew and at the Astro Lounge, and also karaoke at Initiative Brewing in Redmond. I hope I got everything. Oh, Carl Ventus at Mountain Burger. I think I missed him. There we go. That is our Thursday night in Central Oregon. Radiohead now with Creep on 92.9.

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New from the Pretty Reckless, that's When I Wake Up on 92.9 FM. Metallica, For Whom the Bell Tolls. My name is Chris. Have you seen episode 1 of season 4 of Ted Lasso yet? I have to admit, I'm a huge Ted Lasso fan. It got me through the pandemic. It gets me through when I'm having a bad day. I'll rewatch some of my favorite episodes. But episode 1, season 4, kind of predictable. I hope it gets better from here. I'm not going to tell you anything else. I don't want to give it away. I mean, it's still worth watching because

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Sissy and the Banshees did The Passenger. I thank you so very much for listening to 92.9, whatever time you spend with us. We appreciate you. Have a wonderful rest of your Thursday. My name is Chris. I'll talk to you again tomorrow for our special Vintage Vault Anarchy Friday. And ending my show today with what I think was last year's Song of the Summer. It's still so good. It's Too Sweet from Hozier on 92.9.

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That is Doors from Noah Kahan, 92.9 FM. Hey, what's up? It's Brian here. Hope you're doing well. Hope you're breathing well. Depending on where you're at, it may not be as smoky as it has been. At least here, it's a little bit more clear. There's still smoky, hazy conditions hanging around. But hey, it's going to hang around into tonight and tomorrow. Hopefully clearing up by the weekend. Hot enough for you? How about Tighten Up from the Black Keys? It's 92.9.

pretty fly for a white guy. Got the Offspring there on 92.9 FM. Hi, it's Brian here. Yeah, plenty hot enough for us outside. My computer is showing 99 degrees in Bend. My phone is saying 95 in Bend, but it feels like 100. So you can do your own math or just take a step outside and be like, yeah, it's freaking hot outside. This is Spoon on 92.9.

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Hi, it's Brian along with you. I hope you're done with work and heading to a cool body of water somewhere. Maybe go float the river for the afternoon, right? Hey, regardless, it's hot and it's another hot day tomorrow. Mid-90s on the way with patchy smoke expected. Low 60s is all we get tonight for the overnight low with patchy smoke as well. Looking into the weekend, low 90s for Saturday's high and upper 80s on Sunday. Of course, sunshine through the weekend. It's 92.9 FM. 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

0: 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R.L. Garrigues in the newsroom.
1: A wildfire got underway this morning near the town of Gateway. Fire Information Officer Ludi Bond.
2: So we had a new fire start up in the north part of Jefferson County this morning, and the fire occurred over near the northeast Cook Lane and northeast Coleman Road area. So that's a little northeast of Gateway. And it was about 3:30 this morning that the call came in and resources were dispatched. We had three engines, one dozer, and two overhead resources responding. And at first, the size up was 100 acres. And then after they got on the fire, started getting lines around it and remapped it, it's 85 acres. But by about 10 o'clock this morning, reports were that crews have fire lines all around the entire fire, that they have stopped the forward progression of the fire.
1: Ludi Bond, good progress has been made on all of the fires here in Central Oregon, as many of the firefighters either go to take a rest or transition to other fires. This evening, there will be a meeting on the Roe Creek Complex, which is currently 64% contained. That public meeting is planned for 6 o'clock, Barnes Butte Elementary in Prineville. There will be members of the leadership team there, which will present information about the fire, and people will have chance to ask questions about the operations as well. Air quality in Central Oregon remains anywhere from moderate to hazardous, and that mainly over in the Prineville area. The air quality in Central Oregon will continue to suffer from the smoke from all the lightning-caused fires, and the smoky conditions are expected to go into the weekend. I'm R.L. Garrigues.
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5: Hi, it's Chris, and here's the 92.9 Music News. Weezer has dropped another new song from their upcoming self-titled album, a.k.a. the Gold Album. CEO comes with an accompanying video that stars skateboarding legend Tony Hawk. And members of the Melvins, including Buzz Osborne, Butthole Surfers, and more, have formed a new supergroup.

0: heavy and weird band. Amen to that. Finally, nearly all staff at music publications Brooklyn Vegan, Alternative Press, Revolver, and Goldmine have been laid off by parent company Veeps, which is part of Live Nation. My name is Chris. That's the 92.9 Music News, and it's brought to you by McMenamin's Old St. Francis School with free live music every Wednesday at 7 p.m.
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Hey, it's Brian here. Kind of hot. Feels like it already exploded, right? Hey, don't let the heat stop you from stopping by the Teamapalooza event happening now through the 16th. Team Hyundai and Team Kia have been, they're teaming up for this big deal that they're doing. In fact, I'm going to be over there doing a live broadcast tomorrow from 11 in the morning till 1 in the afternoon. They've got a water slide. A big, massive one. So if you're feeling like you want to get in some water tomorrow, come on out. I'll have some free Pepsi products I'll be handing out. They're going to be giving away a spa package, an Xbox, an e-bike, and some other stuff too. Corner of Purcell and Highway 20 East, the Teamapalooza event with Team Hyundai and Team Kia. I'll be there from 11 to 1 with 92.9 FM. Should be fun. 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

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Also, some fun ideas about what to do this weekend, so join me starting at 6 a.m. here on 92.9 FM.

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Live music lineup time. Hi, it's Brian here. I want to go check out some live music tonight. Of course, Munch Music, the final Munch and Music of the summer. The Birds playing there this evening. Precious Bird. Hot Melange doing Stoller Wine Bar in Bend. Frankie's, formerly Sisters Depot, has live music from Tristan Marshall. Echo Chamber playing at Bend Cider Company. Luke Bryan, country artist over at Hayden Homes Amphitheater. Mountain Burger has live music from Carl Ventus. Midnight Cove playing at Rivers Place this afternoon. Sydney Joseph holding it down at the lot. You've got Pina Colada playing at the Commonwealth Pub. And Volcanic Theater Pub has Anthony Gomez playing live. Jerry's Middle Finger at Tower Theater tonight. And Dub Central playing at Bevel this afternoon. So that's your live music lineup. It's 92.9 with Lightning Crashes.

there's Girl from back on 92.9 FM. Howdy, it's Brian here. You taking your girl out to the MX13 Arena Cross Action this weekend? It's happening tomorrow evening and again on Saturday, Deschutes County Fairgrounds Pro Caliber Outdoor Arena. 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

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Hi, it's Brian here. Patchy smoke kind of hanging around through tonight into tomorrow. Air quality alert, obviously in effect. Some areas worse than others. Check before you go if you've got respiratory issues. Just do a quick AQI search. That'll get you there. Okay, patchy smoke, like I said, through tomorrow. Highs tomorrow in the mid to upper 90s once again. Low 60s for tonight's overnight low. Looking into the weekend, Saturday looks like sunny and low 90s. Upper 80s and sunny skies for Sunday to wrap up the weekend. 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